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1: I don't know.
0: That means you don't listen often. 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So that you can listen to Reading Business Show. It's every Saturday, immediately after 7 a.m. news. So, Godwin, thank you for calling in this morning. Have a beautiful day. 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Right, we are on Reading Business Show quiz. Can you turn down the volume of your radio set, or good you move
2: good
0: away?
2: Good morning.
0: Your name and where you are calling from?
2: My name is Dan. I'm calling from West of Mine.
0: Did you say Daniel?
2: West of Mine.
0: Okay, Daniel from West of Mine. That's area. That's our area.
2: Yes, our area.
0: Yes. So how are you doing this morning?
2: I'm doing fine.
0: Okay. So are you a regular listener of Reading Business Show?
2: I do listen at times, but at times I don't listen because of many due to my activities.
0: Okay. So what do you do?
2: I'm a fashion designer.
0: Okay. Yes. Do you want to participate in the quiz this morning?
2: Okay, let me try.
0: Okay, you want to try. Question 2 has been picked. Question 4 has been picked. Question 8 has been picked. Question 10 has been picked. Question 1 has been picked. Question 5 has been picked. So we have other questions from 1 to, the question is from 1 to 10, but those ones I've called, they have been picked. So what question?
2: Give me question 6.
0: Question 6. Okay, that is good. Question 6. Are you ready?
2: I'm ready.
0: Okay, name 4 topics. Mention 4 topics we have discussed on Reading Business Show.
2: 4 topics?
0: Yes, so.
2: Okay, let me put it like this. On entrepreneurship.
0: Okay.
2: The discipline on the business place.
0: You said what?
2: As the entrepreneurship was.
0: Number 1. 2. Are you still there, Godwin? Godwin, you can call back to complete your examination, your quiz. Godwin, you can still call back to complete your... You started well, but you can still call back and complete your answer. Okay, another person is calling. Hello, good morning. Hello, good morning. Hello. Okay, maybe you can try again. Okay, I have another caller. Hello, good morning.
3: Hello, good morning. Godwin.
0: It's Godwin. Okay. From West of Mines. Okay, let's continue. Number 1, entrepreneurship. Number 2. I'm with you, Godwin. I'm with you.
3: Yeah, I said Godwin from the
0: assistant. Oh, this is Godwin. No. I was speaking with... Godwin, you want to try again?
3: Yes, sir.
0: Okay, Godwin from Zaria Crescent, talk to me. What question?
3: Question 7.
0: Are you ready?
3: Yes, sir.
0: Okay, what is the name of the head of programs, Reading 93.7 FM, Jos? What is the name of the head of programs?

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1: That would be Richard Badu.
0: You said?
1: Richard Badu.
0: Ah, okay. That one, it's you miss road. Say to yourself, I miss road. Say to yourself, I miss road. Ah, you didn't get it. Thank you for calling, Godwin from Zaria Crescent. Thank you. Yeah, it's wrong answer. Thank you. You try again next time. Okay, that's Godwin trying two times from Zaria Crescent. Okay, I have another caller. Hello, good morning.
2: Good morning. How are you doing?
0: I am doing better than good.
2: Challenge.
0: Don Pet from Challenge. Good to have you this morning, sir.
2: Thank you.
0: Okay. You heard from the beginning what we are doing, right?
2: I didn't start from the beginning, but I something like quiz.
0: Yes, we have Rhythm Business Show quiz this morning.
2: Okay.
0: Yes, and we have 10 questions that people need to pick from. And if they are able to get it right, give me the right answer, they win my book. They win my book. I have three books I am giving away this morning. So if you're able to answer the question right, you win one of my books. So are you ready to try?
2: Okay.
0: Yes. So question 7 has been taken, question 4 has been taken, question 6 has been taken, question 2 has been taken, question 8 has been taken, question 10 has been taken, question 1 has been taken, question 5 has been taken. Let me see. Okay, all those questions have been taken. So the remaining question you can attempt. Question 1 has been taken, 2 taken, 3 is taken, 4 is taken, 5 is taken, 6 is taken, 7 is taken, 8 is taken. I have question
2: 9
0: available. Yes, question 9 available. Okay, you want to try? Okay, question 9, share 5 ways entrepreneurs can raise money to start their enterprise, to start their business.
2: Okay, 5 ways.
0: Yes, just list, okay. Just mention them.
2: Okay, 1,
0: mm-hmm.
2: They can borrow from the bank.
0: Okay.
2: 2,
0: mm-hmm.
2: Still under borrowing, they can, in form of cooperative.
0: Okay, go to cooperative.
2: Yes.
0: Okay.
2: Then 3.
0: 3.
2: There's what we call local contribution, that when people gather money, okay?
0: Okay.
2: Then they will pick numbers.
0: Okay.
2: Right? When they pick numbers, then any number you pick, you pick at that number, then the other one will contribute again, then next month, another person is strong.
0: Okay. Number 4.
2: You can raise money through that means.
0: Okay. Number 4.
2: Then 4, you can
0: you are close to your gifts. If I say you are close to winning a gift, number 4. How do you raise capital? 5 ways entrepreneurs can raise money to start their businesses. Number 1, you said borrow from bank. 2, cooperative. 3, gather money. That's a kind of contribution. Number 4.
2: Okay, number 4. Number 4, somebody can...
0: Your time is going.

0: I can't negotiate that. That one is clear. If they want any indecision, we go to Benue State or local government or to local government. Then you get it. We obtain it from there. When he wanted to go to primary school, we went there and get his form. Who refused? So this thing is unnecessary. If there's anything behind it, I think it should stop. Thank you very much.
1: All right, thank you very much, Madam Queen. We appreciate your thoughts on the show. 0806-464-1536 is the number to call us this morning. And the lines are buzzing. Good morning. Welcome to the show. Okay, we lost that. Hello, good morning. Welcome to the show.
2: Yeah, good morning.
1: Good morning, sir. What's the name? Where are you calling from, please?
2: My name is Francis Minor.
1: Okay, Francis Minor. Where are you calling from?
2: I was born in Kano.
1: Okay.
2: Since 1965.
1: Wow.
2: I didn't go there and claim of any indigenous. If people here will be claiming those that we are born here that want to claim, please can they send my indigenous form to me from Kano to Jos?
1: But maybe they will argue, sir, that maybe you were not interested. That's why you didn't go to claim that.
2: I'm interested now.
1: And so maybe you are not in Kano right now. Okay, so what are you saying in essence? What are you saying in
2: I want them to send my indigenous form to me, or they should call me with this man.
1: Hello? Hello, sir. Are you there, sir? Okay, I think we lost him at some point there. 0064-641536 is the number. 0064-641536. Hello, good morning. Okay. Hello, good morning.
3: Hello, good morning.
1: Yeah, good morning, sir.
3: Hello.
1: I can hear you.
3: I'm back. I'm Mohammed Yusuf Bale.
1: Okay, Mohammed Yusuf Bale. Good to have you back. Yeah. Go ahead and complete your thoughts.
3: Yo, what I'm telling you before the line went off is that
1: yes,
3: I attended St. Luke's Primary School here in Jos.
1: Yeah.
3: And I attended Government Secondary School here in Jos.
1: Yep.
3: But I was refused to be granted an indigenous certificate.
1: Why, sir?
3: As I'm talking to you now, I'm more than 63 years old, born and brought up here in Jos. Why is it that I was denied indigenous certificate? Let's take, for instance, Mrs. Susan Zampa of late memory. She was from Taraba State. She was Jukumba tribe. But she held a very high sensitive office here in Plateau. Is it because she's a Christian that they did not even cry about it? Why is it that we, the Muslims, we were denied? If this thing continues like this, and I can hear the last caller saying that he was born in Kano, but let's look at the numerical strength. A lot of us that are here in Jos, our parents are born here in Jos. We were born in Jos and we grew up in Jos. We cannot trace our ancestral home more than Jos. Jos is our home and we are proud to be Josite. I think the Constitution is going to be very, very explicit about this issue. And the judge that makes this landmark judgment is from Plateau State, is from anywhere. And nobody has offered him anything. It is the Constitution that he used and make this judgment. I think the people that are crying now, I don't think they know anything about law. Let them go and find a very good lawyer and interpret the judgment to them. But we cannot continue like this. But my take on this is because we in Jos, we are predominantly Muslim. That is why we are denied this indigenous certificate.
1: Okay, Mohammed.
3: Thank you very much.
1: Mohammed, just before you go, right, I've taken your number. I'm going to invite you to the studio. We need to continue this discussion.
3: Okay. Anytime.
1: But I also like to ask, right, since you said it's because you're Muslim, what happened to also the indigenous Christians who have argued that they're in Zamfara, they're in Boronu and all that, who also suffer this kind of same fate? I mean, what do you say to them or to those kind of situations?
3: Well, that is why That is why.

0: I say it is a landmark judgment, and it is going to shape the in the country. Because in fact, I worked in Enugu State,
1: yeah,
0: and I have seen people from the north that were born and brought up in Enugu. The same thing, they were denied indigenous certificate. But with this judgment, I think it's going to be go a long way in solving a lot of problems pertaining this indigenous issue.
1: Okay.
0: Let's take, for instance, in Kano.
1: Yes.
0: I worked in Kano.
1: Yeah.
0: I have a lot of friends that are Christians, and I saw them enjoying scholarship from Kano State. I also work in Zamfara State. There are Christians in Zamfara State, and they were not denied the indigenous certificate. Let's take the issue in Kano now. I have, about 2 years ago, they were in court. Yoruba people that used their certificate to enroll into the Nigerian army, and they rose to the highest rank of Major General. This happened in Kano. Go to Jigawa State. There were a lot of Christians that are using that indigenous certificate of Jigawa State to, you know, to join federal services and even these security agencies. Nobody raises an eyebrow. Why is it in Plateau? Are we different? Are we not in Nigeria? If you claim that citizens of Nigeria, where is Plateau State? Where is Jos? Plateau is in Nigeria. Jos is in Nigeria. So automatically, if you are a citizen of Nigeria, you become a citizen of Plateau State, even in your citizen of Jos. So this thing, I don't think it is an issue that we have.
1: Oh.
0: Yeah. Okay. I'll be expecting your call.
1: I definitely will call you, Mohammed. I definitely will call you. Thank you very much for being on the show today. It's getting quite interesting, right? Do you agree with what Mohammed has said? I'm sure a lot of you who are listening are, oh no, why is Mohammed talking like that? I know you want to come and, you know, disagree with what he said. But again, I love the way this discussion is going this morning. Quite decent. And just put your argument forward. And it's good to feel the pulse of the people. There's a call on the line. Hello, good morning.
2: Thank you.
1: Yeah, good morning, sir.
2: Good morning, sir.
1: Yes, what's your name?
2: I'm sorry, from Redfield.
1: Okay, Pastor Eric.
2: A very sensitive issue and discussion. Samson, Nigeria has not healed themselves. There is an evil that is around whatever that is happening to us. This issue of whether indigenship, we need to harmonize what it is. Reason is that those who are from many places today that are maybe in Jos, in Benue, in other parts of the north, there is this sentiment that has not been addressed by the federal government. Is it in your constitution that no matter how many years you stayed in a place, you become an indigene of that place? Is it in our constitution? If it is in our constitution, are we practicing it? That is one major question. Now, if you are using Plateau as a testing ground to it, coupled with the issues that is involving insecurity in the southeast, in the southwest, in the north center, and every other part of the country, people have become afraid of each other. In fact, the two governments that we have seen at the recent, Muhammadu Buhari's government, and even this same government now, deepen disunity. Therefore, people became more being afraid of what they can do, where they can stay. Even when you said that some people should become indigenous in a place, the other groups will become afraid of living with assorted enemies. So it is a matter of coming to the table the generality of the citizens of the country, define where we are heading to as a nation, define how we will modernize ourselves, and people should live a life of truth, condemning evil when it comes to the point to condemn evil. The killing and the evil going on cannot allow these things stay on air to happen. So people must claim their land. People must sit on their land. People must know who they give their land to. Because if you say General Gowon is in Kaduna State, Zaria, with the high peak of his position, yes, he can enjoy staying there. But the ordinary me today in Kano, in Sokoto, in Zamfara, in Kebbi, I will be afraid of living there. And I cannot claim origin or indigenous, no matter how I give my children birth in that particular zone. That is a problem. Okay. Some make example, they say U.S. Something. U.S. talk citizens, they speak America first. Do we speak Nigeria first?
1: All right, Mr. Eric.
2: The evil that is going on was tested. And it's a particular tribe they use test whatever that is going on. But it cannot continue.
1: Okay, Mr.
2: We
1: Eric.
2: Need to defend where we are heading to as a country. And it's leaders that must do so.
1: Thank you very much. Thank you very much, Mr. Eric. Now, I really don't want to cut anybody on the show today. I want you to express yourself, but again, I need you to do that, you know, within a time frame. I mean, if you've spoken for about a minute, 90 seconds, that's a minute, 30 seconds, max 2 minutes, I think it's fair enough, right? I really don't want to cut anybody on the show, but please, I let's stay within, you know, the time so that others, a lot of people want to make contributions today, right? And just want to just appeal to you. Please keep it really very short. Hello, good morning. Welcome to the show.
3: Hello, good morning, Mr. Samson.
1: Yeah, good morning. What's your name?
3: This is Alex B. Kira. I'm coming from Zaria.
1: Okay, Alex from Zaria Road. Go ahead.
3: Thank you very much. I'm enjoying the conversation.
1: All right.
3: If you see me with pen and paper, it's as if I'm in the lecture hall trying to just some of the points, you know, some people are making.
1: All
3: right. On this indigenship and citizenship matter, the truth of the matter is, there is one of your caller that said if you're born in a place, you know, you're supposed to be an indigenous of that place. But there's no how or that except the person is lying. That you don't know where your ancestors came from. Like, for example, if I'm bearing Abubakar, I'll ask my father, I believe my father must have asked his grandfather where we migrated from. How do people even know where they migrated from? That is the first question. Through migration, and this is where we finally settle. When it comes to where it is going to favor some people, they will speak, you know, as if they are victims. When it comes to where it is not going to favor them, they will bring the whole manner of things. I've seen a letter, I have it. I wish I can send it to you. A petition from Sokoto State Government where they refer to, I think, about three people that they claim they are not indigenous of Sokoto. That passed through the ND Nigerian Defense Academy. I've seen that in Kebbi. You are a journalist. I read that too on the paper in Kebbi State, where a woman who is a native of that place that was supposed to be the next attorney general was denied, not because she's not an indigenous, it's because she's a Christian. Kaduna, the same thing, to go to Kaduna. Now, like somebody, Abubakar Ali, and the rest, they can come from Kano's Casino or anywhere and claim the indigenous of Kaduna because we have Muslims and we have Christians. We have some, we have Fulani and other ethnic groups there. But like on the black, welcome somebody. I've seen Igbos, I've seen some, I know some of my friends that are Igbos, Yoruba, and even Idoma from Benue that grew up here. Some of them were buried here. What would those people say? They have never contested for anything. They have never looked for anybody's trouble. So, for us to do the right thing, we must tell ourselves the truth. Because, like some of us, we have our relations even in Bauchi, my ethnic group. So many of them are in Bauchi to the local government. They are Mbuchi by tribe. But some of them, in fact, for them to be even conferred with any title in their own land before the emir must approve, you must be a Muslim name or you must be a Muslim. As indigenous, not even citizens. So I think the right thing should be done. I pray I'm waiting for the day you're going to invite that man that spoke before the other time that you pick his number. I can't wait to listen to that conversation.
1: I wish you can also join the conversation, Daddy, because I just want to just get ordinary people, you know. I mean, you also have a perspective which is a bit different from others. So I wouldn't also mind if you just stay on. I'll just take a bit of your number also. I mean, I'm doing this in such a very transparent, unbiased manner, and let's see if I'll be able to just stay on. I'm just trying to just pick your number out.
3: I will avail myself whenever I see you.
1: Okay, so that we can trash this out in the form of like a debate, a very healthy debate, and let's see where this will take us to, right?
3: It's all right, sir.
1: Thank you very much. I appreciate you. Thank you for calling this morning.
3: It's my pleasure.
1: All right. Interesting conversation this morning. 0064641536. I'm beginning to thank God that even my guest didn't show up today, because I mean, you all of you are providing some insight in such a very respectful, decent manner to the conversation, and I'm grateful that you are jumping in. Hello, good morning. Welcome to the show.
4: Hello, good morning, Samson.
1: Yeah, good morning.
4: Yeah, my name is Peterson Wajiri.
1: Peterson why?
4: Wajiri.
1: Peterson Waziri. Okay, go ahead, please.
4: Yeah, I'm calling from Nabongon.
1: Okay.
4: Yeah, so this conversation on religion and citizenship is a very, very simple matter, but some people try to twist the matter in a narrative that suits them. And of course, ancestral lineage is only tied to leadership, not death. If you're citing, if people are citing the example of US and all of that, quite different, because the US narrative and Nigerian narrative is completely different. Imagine somebody like me from Benin giving birth to my children in Enugu, for instance, which we share land boundary, and then our dialect is not the same thing, and then I begin to tell my children that this is where they are from because they are giving birth here and their placenta is buried there. It doesn't make any sense to me. So for me, I think people need to be sincere with themselves for the sake and the harmony or for the peace of this country. You cannot wake up knowing fully well that sometimes in memorial, Anabuta, Birom, and Jarawa are the original indigenous of just not every other person. As far as I'm concerned, not even a single other person, they're a resident. They're a resident in just not. They're a citizen of Nigeria, you're a resident in just not. So there's not even the citizen of just not. Citizen of Barikeladi. You're a resident in Barikeladi if your ancestral people are not from that place. And for the judgment, I do not know what the state government is doing, and let me say the local government is doing. I hope that what we heard, that the local government chairman, Father Federico Chris, do not avail himself. He should not make that kind of mistake on appeal again. They should go and prepare their act now well, because in the system of justice, there is no favoritism. If the judge sees everything that is happening, and nobody is getting challenged, it is what the plaintiff or whatever the agreed person is asking for, that the court will grant. So if they like, let me use this, if they like, they should not go to court and wait that court will give them. The court is okay for that Christmas. But for Sivan that migrated from Kano and they give that to you, bury your plant center here, you are only a resident. Like for me, I grew all my life on the plateau. I attend Jesus Gengeri, I attend Angorugo Primary School, I stay in Kenya. But I will not, even if I decide to change my name today to that one, or do. It doesn't change the fact that my ancestral lineage is from being listed, and everybody should remember. So let me tell you something, Sancho. This would have claimed, you know that if I'm from Sokoto State by birth, Sokoto share land boundary with bringing kids, Sokoto share land boundary with Gawa State. You cannot migrate from Sokoto State and go to Katsina and claim that you're from that place, even if you're giving birth there. Do you know that if you're from Gombe and they give birth to you in Bushi, you go to will not allow you to even take their indigenous certificates of both, for instance, because we are from Gombe, even as clear as these things are. You know that even as Sokoto, even as Maiduguri rather, and UBC share boundary, you cannot be from UBC and go to Maiduguri and claim their indigenous because your parents are born there and their ancestral in their body. You will live for all you want to live. You're buried on the plateau. Your great grandfather are buried on the plateau. Their ancestors are buried on the plateau. If you are not a Biroman, if you're not an Ingat man, or if you're not a general man, you're not an Aguta man, you are only but a resident of Plateau State. And anybody that is carrying a certificate or indigenous certificate, I think that person should be really charged for forgery in the first place. If you're carrying an indigenous certificate of just not, and you are not a general man, you're not an Ingat man, sorry, an Aguta man, you're not a general man, I think you're forging that certificate, and forgery is a big crime in this country. So I think people should know this difference. Some of us know the history as well as you know the history. We know when they
1: Peterson, you've taken too much time. You've taken 5 minutes. You alone. So I need to just let you go. Thank you very much for calling. I appreciate you. You've spoken for 5 minutes. I said 2 minutes, please. 0806464 1536 is the number to call. Let's keep it really very short. I know we have a lot to talk about, but let's keep it short.
5: Hello, good morning.
1: Hello, good morning, sir.
5: Good morning. My name is Sule. I'm calling you from that city.
1: Okay, Sule, welcome to the show.
5: Thank you so much. You brought a serious issue, but what I will ask, but I don't know whether is it under constitution before you get one, you must present indigenous issue form, or is it just for your native state? That is my question. So, secondly, if we discover that all over the Nigeria, there are some people that are born there. For example, now my mom was born in this city side, but I'm a settler on my own part, so I don't want any. This is to be coming something that we are going to be achieving either religion or our tribe. So let us do it amicably so that we live together. At the end of the day, all of us who are going to live together. So I hope that people will be very careful on what we are going to, what we have been asking or what we have been saying.
1: Thank you very much, Sule. I mean, one of these days, I know I have a meeting with you. You are one of the most unbiased, very patriotic Nigerian that have called us on this show. You never shy from, you know, on even thorny matters. You speak the facts and you speak to the issues. And Sule, thank you very much for always, always having a very balanced, absolutely balanced perspective to issues, especially when it has to do with the issues around faith. And of course, in some of these other very controversial issues, I wish a lot of Nigerians are like you. Hello, good morning. Welcome to the show.
6: Hello, good morning.
1: I can't take that call. You just disobeyed all our rules on the show. Hello, good morning.
7: Good morning, my brother Samson Omwele.
1: Good morning, sir. We can't really hear. Your line is faint. So what's your name and where are you calling from?
7: My name is Iliasu from Tilden Fulani.
1: Iliasu?
7: Yes, from Tilden Fulani, my
1: can you,
7: brother.
1: Can you speak into your microphone of your phone, please, so that I can hear you clearly?
7: Are you hearing me now?
1: You're a bit distant, but let's try. Go ahead.
7: Let me go ahead. In fact and indeed, my brother Samson Omale, we are congratulating you for your job well done.
1: Thank you very much, sir.
7: The issue of indigenous, I will start from Gombe State. The present governor of Gombe State, his father is from Tigawa. Let you know Yahaya. But you see, he was born in Gombe. His primary school in Gombe. Secondary school in Gombe. He went to Ebiu Zaria. I mean, we accepted him. He is now the present governor of Gombe State. And you see, the issue of citizenship, I would want us to bear in our mind is that once you are born in Nigeria, within the federal capital territory of Nigeria at large, you are a Nigerian citizen by birth. But hence now, the issue is within the judiciary. I would want our leaders, especially the lawyers and the pressmen, to have a very good decision making, to make it in order within the constitution. Once, not even your parents, but wherever you are born, you are within the 36 states or 774 local governments. You are a Nigerian and you are free. Wherever you are born, there must be local government, there must be a state. So you are supposed to enjoy that citizenship of the local government where you were born. I hope our academicians, judiciary, legislative, administration, they should come together and resolve these controversial issues that is disturbing us here. Many contributions have been done, and it's significant. somebody, a last caller made mention of Shekarao in Kano, our late brother Abacha, then the present Baba Yakubu Gawan in Kaduna. I mean, yeah, it's meaningful. So that is my little contribution, my brother Samson O'Malley. Thank you very much.
1: Thank you so much, my brother. Thank you very much for calling, and thank you for your perspective. I hope Tidin Fulani is doing very well this morning, and to all our listeners around there, all the way to Toro and part of the fringes of Bauchi State, I hope you're also enjoying Rhythm 93.7, of course, on our programs. Hello, good morning. Welcome to
8: Hello,
1: the show.
8: Good morning, Samson.
1: Yeah, good morning, sir.
8: My name is James Fulani from Bokos.
1: James from Bokos. Go ahead, please.
8: In fact, I appreciate what you are doing.
1: Thank you, sir.
8: My thought is that as I know the constitution, I was working at Abia. In fact, there is one man that he tried to get the indigenous, but they denied him. Yeah, I'm surprising that people are saying they should get the indigenous of Plateau State, because I know there are so many states they are not given the indigenous to everybody, except you are born there. If you are born there, it's not necessary they are given to you. So for my question is that, I think the constitution of Plateau State, we should look into that matter again. Thank you.
1: All right, thank you very much. Appreciate your thoughts on the show. Good morning. Welcome to the show.
9: Good morning, Mr. O'Malley.
1: Yes, what's your name? Where are you calling from, please?
9: As you are, my name, I'm calling from Nukish, the local government area.
1: All right, go ahead, sir.
9: Yes, I want to appeal to all our callers and our listeners that we should understand that this matter is a court process. This matter emanated from the court judgment. And this is the court of first instance. And this matter can even reach up to Supreme Court. Then again, the matter, this is what we call default judgment. Because this matter came from the High Court 17. And the default judgment is a judgment whereby the plaintiff is given that particular judgment or won in that case. Because the other party, the defending party, did not come for defense, either as a result of not being served with the processes or some of the reasons that may occur that he did not come to defend himself. Then there are so many remedies, this kind of judgment. There's what we also call order of certiorari. So if a petition is written, the upper court will also refer back to the matter to the trial court to retry the matter. So why are people so agitating about this? Everybody should calm down. Then again, the issue of indigenous here in the court, from 2010, Mr. Toby Commissioner of Inquiry, tell it clearly that these three indigenous ethnic groups, the Afizere, the Anagota, and the Giron, they are the origin, they are the indigenous of the North. And if you check our indigenous form now, you must bear this three, either of these three names before you issue the indigenous form. So this issue has been laid into rest. So I want to appeal that this is a court process, and the processes have been going on. People should remain calm. Then Section 294 of the 1999 Constitution as amended also spell it clearly that a judge is supposed to deliver his judgment within 90 days. So all these processes, they are the issue of law, and people should calm down. And even if you go to Supreme Court, and if the Supreme Court will make a verdict, then it will be applicable to other states in Nigeria, just like other callers have also stated. Like me, I'm a citizen from the North. But I cannot just go to the East and obtain indigenous forms. So it is like that everywhere in this country. There's also a former member of the Plateau State Assembly. He called me, we met, and we sat down. He told me that I am a member representing the North North, but I'm not from Plateau. I'm from Yobe State. And right then, he called his son and asked him, where are you from? He said, Daddy, I'm from Yobe State. He said that, yes, I've never contemplated to be the indigenous of Plateau State. So even these, some of these people that are here, they know. How can you say that you don't know your history? In fact, there is history of migration in history. There's migration. Even 200 years, you're supposed to know where you come from. So anybody that feels like he doesn't know where he comes from, he's just pretending. Everybody knows where he comes from, knows where they migrated from. Even the indigenous group that were here on the plateau, we know where we came. We know the history of migration before we settled here. But as we settled here, we now became the indigenous of this particular place. So lastly, everybody should remain calm. The judiciary will do the needful. And at the end of the day, everybody will know where he belongs. And we are always, we always pray for peace. Thank you, Omale, for the opportunity, and you're doing a very wonderful job.
1: Thank you very much, Azee Awari Peters. Thank you very much for calling. Hello, good morning.
10: Hello.
1: Hello, good morning.
10: Hello, good morning, Samson.
1: Yeah, good morning.
10: This is Okasim calling from Petitio Market.
1: Okay, Okasim, go ahead.
10: This is indeed a very interesting and positive conversation. And I just say so because this has been, he has brought a lot of setback to Plateau, and more specifically, not to be precise. And this ought to have been, if you speak to different
1: types of people. Kasim, your line is pretty terrible.
10: Can you hear me? Can you hear me now?
1: Can you move around a bit from where you are? Because it's a bit terrible. Somehow.
10: Is it better now?
1: Yeah, somehow.
10: If you speak to different narration and different history, because some people are talking about early settlers, and what have you, while if you speak to just not people and houses, they will tell you about the first chiefs, which they refer to as Serki Isiaku, that was alleged to be killed during the colonial region. This misery or whoever is sat on that throne much. So if the settlers could be described, they would say that the person that rules that place should be the early settler. And the narrative change today, the dominant and the people ruling claim to say that people are not indigenous, they are not. It's not even what.
1: Sorry, Elkasim, your line is terrible. I mean, if you can call us back, we'll be glad to. We just keep breaking, so we cannot make sense of what you're saying, and it's important for us to hear what you're saying. Hello, good morning.
11: Good morning, Mr. Samson Omale.
1: Yeah, good morning, sir.
11: Yeah, Mr. Samson Omale, my name is Mazi Okorafo. I'm calling from Ogo Blue Education Center, Jam, Gaili Village. My brother, Samson Omale, you see, this indigenous and non-indigenous, I think you are aware the South African debt they are giving to Nigeria and other foreigners expires at the started of June. Based on that issue of indigenous and non-indigenous, you see the side effects of indigenous and non-indigenous, what is happening outside. Even during the World Cup, everybody saw how South Africa felt it, the face match they played. Now that was to show Nigerians that this issue of indigenous and non-indigenous, as far as I'm concerned, that situation should stop. Reason, if one is from a particular, is from own village, from his father origin, you should go there, get your indigenous form, get everything at dust. Now when you come to a place, you settle. After moving one way or another, maybe your father could be getting things better for them, you claim that place. It is wrong. But the question is that Nigerian constitution, Abdulsalam said it point blank, that 70% of people that did that constitution, they were civilians. The only 30% were the military. We don't know how truthful is the Abdulsalam statement. But the question is, if the National Assembly, as a matter of urgency, will come out with a clean and clear constitution, it will help us. Now look at how many days, how many years, all this issue of constitution, new constitution is lingering. Does it make sense? What does it take us? Every department you go in Nigeria, say constitutional department, lawyer, the faculty of law, the constitutional lawyer, just a professor, the professor. What are they doing? The National Assembly, what are they doing? If they can't do it, why not go and do the contract work, get people to do it and correct it so that we have a clean and clear constitution of Nigeria? Because
5: the indigenous and non-indigenous syndrome, my brother, that's an idea who are listening, it has destroyed this country. You come to a place, you establish a business, tomorrow somebody will just from slum point they will say, it belongs to us, my father's land, creating more problems. And that is why the women are not moving. One will come and settle down before you push that person away because it's a non-indigenous. One, you that is an indigenous, what are you doing? You see, we have to be very, very careful about this indigenous and non-indigenous syndrome because it is destroying this country. You have seen how indigenous and non-indigenous have destroyed South Africa. There's nothing South African government will do tomorrow that will bring back the truth or the goodness of South Africa because this issue of the Zubia have not destroyed South Africa. At least World Cup has exposed everything that the whole world are aware of it. So we should be very, very careful about indigenous and non-indigenous syndrome. Let us face the reality of life. Constitution is the best option to solve this problem.
1: All right.
5: Good morning.
1: Thank you very much, Mazi Patrick Okorogurafo. We appreciate your thoughts on the show. Good morning. Welcome to Viewpoint.
12: Hello. Hello, Samson O'Malley.
1: Good morning, sir.
12: I am Vogam Bode David from Kabul.
1: Okay.
12: Hearing Just North.
1: Okay, Vogam from Just North. All right, go ahead, please.
12: Issue of indigenous. It is very clear. Unless there's a dangerous motive behind this, it has to do with geographical area, it has to deal with culture and norms of people. And again, honestly speaking, something O'Malley, it is Platonians themselves that are killing themselves. They thought that even past this judgment, she's not from Kano, she's a Platonian. The same thing, former governor did that. The same thing, Kabun did that from the same area, the same local government of Shandam. Nothing good has ever been coming from Shandam. We don't know why. Honestly, Plato should cry for themselves. He should not be making far crying from others because we are not united. We have not been united ourselves. That is why any other, the crack and crackers will come in and be fighting us. Every experiment, constitutional experiment, has always been coming from Plato. Why is it so? Honestly, you are doing a wonderful job. May the good Lord bless you.
1: Thank you very much.
12: And live a long life. Honestly speaking, in fact, you are working more than even an indigenous of Plato. In fact, you are supposed to be an indigenous. More of the idiots, they are talking that they are indigenous.
1: No, I'm a settler, sir. I'm a settler, sir. Thank you very much, and thank you for the recognition, you know, or for the warm, kind words. I appreciate that. Hello, good morning.
13: Yes, good morning to you, Mr. Samson O'Malley.
1: Morning, sir.
13: You're connected to Comrade Babidi from Southern Seven.
1: All right, sir. Go ahead, sir.
13: You have awake a very challenging and a very sensitive issue today. This thing affects most especially we, the honorified Chinese of the soil of this nation. So this thing affects us directly. I think you will permit me, Mr. Omani, I think you bear with us a little bit because I could see you were able to be those who are raising these issues and these challenges and ample time. Please spare me a little bit on such and such. Amidly, let me start by your issue of triggers, and it was a big challenge. You will permit me to read just 9 line, a small caption in this day newspaper, Thursday, January 14, 2010, page 40. This day, volume 14, number 53 and 80. In case if you're going to Google it in the internet there. Let me take a reading as fast as possible. It is pertinent in this regard to recall a statement created to the late Sir Ahmadu Bello, the Sardaunia of Sokoto, on 12 October, immediately just after the independence. He was quoted by the Patriot in 1960 as follows.
14: here we go. The new nation called Nigeria should be an asset from our great grandfather, Othman Danfodio. We must ruthlessly prevent a change of power. We must use the minorities in the north as the willing tools and the south as conquered territory and never allow them to have control of their future. Omani, let me ask you a question. If you go to the corners, northeast, north-north and northwest, I'm asking you a question as a journalist, where I make your findings. Coming down to Bauchi State and some of those places here in the north, can you bring out one particular emir that is a Hausa person among all the Emirates Council in the north? Please make this finding. That is number one. Secondly, coming down to the issue of the plateau, just like what the clergyman in Russia told you, Eric, plateau is the testing ground. We got the settlers who came from Niger Delta. Is it the Ijo, the Oromo, and the Ishikiri? Without the Yorubas from the southwest of Nigeria, without the Igbos from the east of Nigeria, who immigrated here in 18th century? And we're talking of those who are making the claims today that immigrated into the height of the plateau in the center city of Delta in 1904 by history through the influence of the British colonists. Here we are today. It's a very simple matter, O'Malley. Do they want a review of the constitution that can give all the citizens of this nation an age? If a city man goes and settles in Sokoto State, he can become a governor or a deputy. Or if a Yoruba man goes and settles in Borno State, he can become an indigenous and he can become a governor there. Or a man from the plateau who settled in Katsina and he can become whatever who he is gonna become. Let me tell you something, O'Malley. Some people, some guys mentioned about the former head of state general Yakubu Gowon, whom their family resident is resided in Lusaka. Let me give you one incident that happened in 1987. In 1987, there was a religious uprising under the regime of General Muhammadu Buhari. The resident of Yakubu Gowon's father was burned down a plane. The grave of General Yakubu Gowon's father was broken by this same northerners there. They set the Yakubu Gowon's father, his grave, ablaze. Yakubu Gowon is alive today, the former head of state, with all due respect. You can take a time and ask him, or grant him an interview internationally. He will confirm this to you. The anger and the bitterness of what they did to the grave of Yakubu Gowon's father and his resident in Utasa, it triggered the anger of all the Middle Belt elders and the Plateau elders. Of blessed memory, let Evangelist Sogindi, he's discussed with Yakubu Gowon, with other elders, the faith, and with all due respect, why don't you make a day, re-exhume the grave of your father from Utasa and bring it back to Virginia? Where is your center area of origin? Omani, time cannot give us space, but let me round up by saying this. The Western allies that left Europe and went and resided in the United States and marginalized the Red Indians, is it the Italian, the French, the English there? The British Empire went and dominated the origins of Australia there. They make a claim. Come soon, comrades, to the day the fire will come back. Americans that are claiming United States today are living the Christmas. Americans are something up to get their settlers there. Those British Empire that went and sent their rulership in Australia. Comrades, come soon, to the day the fire will come. Australia does not belong to them. It belongs to the upper region. So let me tell you something, O'Malley. The people who want to take over your land, they are the same people that we are talking today that raised up with crisis in 21 on the 7th of September. They destroyed the investment of the plateau by bombing the Jossman market, you understand? By killing our fellow brothers and sisters in the center city of those. They are the same ones that are making claims today.
1: All right. Bubbly.
2: Finally, let me round up by saying this.
1: Bubbly.
2: What consumed the life of abducted memory? Let Alhaji Abubakarimi, the day Alhaji Abubakarimi read a finger on the Dutch Tower over the challenge of their claim here, was one resorted to his death.
1: All right. All right. Thank you very much, Bubbly. I mean, you made your point, but you are beginning to delve into an area that I don't want to dread upon, making such accusations and all that. But thank you for your comment. You say I should give you time, and you spoke for 6 minutes, and I hope will be fair enough to others who call, so that we can keep it really very short. Hello, good morning.
15: Hello, good morning. I'm Ibrahim from Namua.
1: Ibrahim from Namua, welcome to the show.
15: Yes, my concern is that the East tourism, because if you look, I don't know whether you have been to places like Sokoto, Katsina, and Zamfara. A Hausa man believes that any other Hausa man from another country is his brother. And if you take to that Katsina, Zamfara, and Sokoto, you realize that half of them are from Cameroon, Niger, and Chad. And all of them, if you take, they are registered under those states as indigenous. So we have to be very careful when handling issues like this. And if we want to do it, let us make it central so that other tribes can be able to enjoy it. Thank you very much.
1: Thank you very much, Ibrahim. And thank you for keeping it very short. A lot of issues keep coming up. Hello, good morning.
16: Hello, good morning. How are you doing?
1: I'm doing good. What's your name?
16: Yeah, it's Abraham Douglas. I'm calling from Sudanwada.
1: Okay, Abraham.
16: You see, there are differences in this issue of citizenship. There's a difference between somebody who already knows his state of origin and asking to be recognized with citizenship in another state. And the difference again with somebody who does not even know his state of origin. So his request for citizenship is to be recognized as a member of that state. These are two different things here. And so when somebody is demanding for citizenship and does not know his set of origin, I think this is quite different. Hello, can you hear me?
1: I can hear you.
16: Yeah, this is quite different. And again, I wouldn't know whether Plateau States want to be a state for, a testing ground. For example, the constitution is very clear, and it is not different from Plateau States. So whatever the constitution says apply to every citizen in the country, not only someone from the Plateau. Let me give an example. My father was in Plateau State before the independence of this country. He lived at William Street, and he was a construction engineer. So we also were born here in this regard, but we're not from this state. We know the state where we come from. And so even if I'm requesting for citizenship of this state, I already have my state of origin. Thank you very much.
1: Thank you very much for calling. I appreciate your thoughts this morning. Thank you so much. Thank you so much for calling. Okay. Hello. Good morning. Hello. Good morning.
17: Hello. Can you hear me now?
1: Hello.
17: Hello, Samson. Good morning once again.
1: Good morning, sir.
17: This is El Kassim calling back.
1: Okay, El Kassim.
17: Claire, earlier. Samson, you see, like, I would like to refer this sentiment to early stage of just not plateau development from where it was much, because some part of plateau state or just not was gotten from Bauchi. That is, yeah, but both of the Agi knew when plateau was created. From different states, we had Plateau Denwe, and the history then was the person that see through the affairs of Jos is Sagi Isiaku during the white colony. And this person, after his death, was when the seat or the throne was relegated to Magajingari. So these people that were here, they are the settlers. And they are the early settlers, as it has been released during those history. And if you speak to the other people as the Anaguta, they will tell you something different. But far back, what are we referring to? The early settlers,
10: the dominant of the place and what has you. I'm not even justifying this. What concerned me the most is, why is just not, has not developed? Just is the heartbeat of Plateau State, is the capital of the state. But because of this sentiment, it has killed every positivity along that would have emerged to a very beautiful structure. Because of this sentiment and argument, and Samson, if you go to other states, let me make reference with Osibanjo. Osibanjo was representing Lagos. I know he's from a different state, but nobody makes sense about it. Not until they have issue with his principal that people even knew that he's not from Lagos. We have Desmond Elliott. We have a lot of references to make. And if you look at the most developed state in Nigeria, to say and Kano State, and these people accommodate people without discrimination. So if Plateau want to develop, Plateau must do the right thing. And the constitution of Nigeria also accommodates citizen by birth, which we cannot argue about that. So if we are saying that person was given birth at a particular place cannot even have claim or right that place, what are we saying? Are we going against the constitution and we want a new one that suits our belief for today's mentality? I think the best thing is if a white so-called claim to copy that there are citizens by right, but stay. You can stay for like some years and you become a citizen even at a foreign land. And these two, after what you can...
1: Akasim.
10: So this jobs and the platform they need to and do what will benefit and grow our state.
1: All right, thank you very much. Eventually made your point. Good morning.
18: Good morning. Hello, thank you. Good morning.
1: Good morning. Your line is not too good. We're barely trying to hear you, sir. No, sir. We can't really hear you, sir. Maybe you call us back. 0064641536. Hello, good morning. Hello, good morning.
18: Hello. Hello, Samson. Good morning, sir.
1: Good morning. What's your name? Where are you calling from?
18: I'm Sir Gentle.
1: Oh, Gentle, welcome to the show.
18: Thank you very much. God bless you.
1: Amen.
18: Yes, something, honestly speaking, this I always ask, and I will still ask, how can somebody, you know, if I'm asking something that troubles me or worries or disturbs me, somebody, they want to be an indigene of a place. You want this kind of attitude. You understand? To kill the person or the people who want to be rich. I've never seen such thing. You want to be an indigene of a place. And you have this appetite, the love to destroy that area. You understand? So it worries me. Every person, like myself, I forever speak. I married a Plateau woman from Mangu local government. I have one daughter and two sons. All of the indigenous form, I got it from Riverside, precisely from Okrika local government. One form from Okrika government, one form from my direct village. So all of my children, for my daughter that is university in one of the northern states, my son, I also got him another form, the two forms, all of them. My son, the last one was in SS3, right? No, SS2, nine, right now. He also has two forms. One from my local government and one from my village, direct village. I'm telling you the fact. I don't struggle for forming individual from here. Their mother is from Plateau State. Myself, I'm from River State. I got them an indigenous form from my own very state, River State, from my own very local government, the Okrika local government, and from my very, very village. I got them the whole phone. So I don't know why people will be so worried or troubled. You, but one thing that always annoys me is that how will you want to get a place? You want to live with the people? You want to be in a particular place? You want to be in a particular place? And you have this appetite to feed the people and to destroy these people. Why will you want to be with such people? You are killing, you are destroying, and you want to stay with them. Why, how can that be possible? How the people will get this law to accommodate you or make you an indigenous of that area you want to destroy? I don't know why people don't have conscience. These people you are killing, can they allow you? Can they allow you? You are destroying the area, can they allow you? Why people will not withstand? Why people will not be sent? You cannot be accommodating. Who will be accommodating you? And you love to kill and destroy them. So everybody has a root. There is nobody that has no root. Everything has a root. Everybody should go and look for his root. Please, let us get peace in Plateau State. Let people don't disturb us. Let everybody go and look for his root and get whatever certificate he wants to get. Thank you. God bless you, my good friend, Sam Normale.
1: All right. Gentle wasn't gentle at all. Always, I mean, very frontal with his thoughts and comments. Hello, good evening. Good morning.
19: Yes, good morning.
1: Yes, good morning, sir. What's your name? Where are you calling from?
19: This is Suleiman from Just North.
1: Suleiman from Just North, welcome to
19: the show. Regard to the topic we are discussing.
1: Yes, sir.
19: I want to call our brothers across divide.
1: Yes.
19: That it is expected that every child or every father has the responsibility of briefing his children his ancestral root.
1: Mm.
19: This is very important because everybody need to know where he's coming from. We need to know where his ancestors are coming. And if as a father or as a son, you fail to inquire from your father your ancestral history, then it is the blame is yours, and the blame is to your father too. Now, in the issue of Just Not, now the same people that are seeking for indigenship, we have the belief and the perceptions that these same people are the ones troubling the state. If indeed they really want the indigenship, they should have respect for their host community. Now, if they insist that they must have it by the power of barrel, how can the peace be achieved? Now, if we say everybody that is giving birth in a particular location, what about the Magabus that are in jaws for years? What about the Orobos that have been living years? What about the Orobos that have been living?
20: Lord, we lift you up. I cannot
19: cure even the indigenous form and give it to you and you walk it. But that cannot be achieved until when there is peace. So I call on us. This issue is beyond to the state. We are aware of what is happening to other people in other states. Like in Plateau State, nobody is restricting anybody from contesting for any office. There are houses that were appointed as minister in Just North. Nobody has raised a gray eye in regard to it. If they are interested in any position, let them go and buy from and contest for it. If they get it, fine. Now, God, is he not a Muslim? Idris was a

0: test it. If they get it, fine and good. So I want to call on them, let them do the needful and respect their host community so that this issue will be resolved once and for all. Thank you very much.
1: All right, thank you very much for calling. Appreciate your thoughts. We're gradually coming to the end of the show. It's quite a very interesting conversation we've had today, and I'm already thinking of having another verified conversation this time around to look at issues around indigenship and, of course, citizenship outside of the studio. We'll create that platform. I hope that we'll be able to have that conversation and have it in such a very respectful manner. I take my last call on the show this morning. Hello, good morning.
2: Hello, good morning, Mr. Samson O'Malley.
1: Good morning, sir.
2: My name is Richard Ibita. I'm calling from Tunuwada.
1: Okay, Richard.
2: Yeah, I want to appreciate you for this laudable topic you just brought this morning.
1: Thank you.
2: And the conversation is very interesting. Mm-hmm. But I must say that as a Nigerian, I think we have the roots of constitution, and constitution should be our guide in every of our conduct as far we are concerned as a Nigerian citizen. But I must say that Samson O'Malley, sometimes it's laughable when some people or a group of people will tell you that they don't actually know where they are coming from, where people can also give a good account of their history, probably 200 years ago or 100 years ago, 50 years ago, where they actually come from. But for some certain reasons, within the Middle Belt concept or cycle, there are people who cannot actually claim indigenous of another state because they actually know where they are coming from. They also know their roots. Me, particularly as an Igala man, I cannot come from a Kogi state and I actually want to claim an indigenous of Zamfara or indigenous of Sokoto or indigenous of Plateau state because I have a root and I have a bearing and I know where I'm coming from. And I also have a household name that I'm bearing far back in Igala land. So it will be difficult for some of us or for some certain people who actually have a root to claim where their root does not actually exist. But I will say that there is a very strong position or point I want to make. If you look at...
1: Make Plateau it in one state, minute, because we're running out of time. Just make it in less than a minute.
2: Okay, if you look at Plateau State as a state, it is expected of us or of them to also check themselves. There are people who also sneak out indigenous form and give some certain people for certain reasons, maybe because of them having a favor or an influence in one way or the other. But I believe with this conversation, we strengthen relationship and also build a good relationship across board.
1: All right. God bless you. Thank you very much. And that's the much we can take on the show this morning. Viewpoint returns 7 days from here. Thank you to all of you who are very decent in your conversation. I appreciate that. Why don't we do it again on Saturday? Until then, have yourself a good morning. Stay out of trouble. Stay peaceful. And let's be Nigerians united with one common purpose for the good of our fatherland. My name is Samson O'Malley. Have yourself a very good morning. And it's bye-bye from me.

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2: The great ones make it look easy.
0: They like the way we do them.
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3: The time is 10 o'clock. I'm Zoe Machunga. Here are the stories we are following at this hour. The Kaduna State Police Command said it has arrested and arraigned. The Kaduna State Police Command said it has arrested and arraigned 17 additional suspects in connection with the mob killing of a woman in Maraban Jos, disclosing that investigations into the incident are ongoing. In a press release issued by the command's Police Public Relations Officer, DSP Mansir Hassan, said the suspects were arraigned before a court on the 25th of June 2026. The command also disclosed that following the conclusion of preliminary investigations, 33 other suspects have been charged with criminal conspiracy and unlawful assembly in connection with the incident. A federal high court in Lokoja on Friday set aside its earlier judgment directing the Independent National Electoral Commission to register the Nigeria Democratic Congress as a political party. Justice Isa Dashen, the presiding judge, held that all relevant parties must be heard before any substantive decision can be made in the matter. The Nigeria Center for Disease Control and Prevention says it has intensified preparedness measures against the Ebola virus disease, though there is no confirmed case in Nigeria. The Director General of NCDC, Dr. Olajide Idris, disclosed this during the 15th Expanded Ministerial Oversight Committee meeting in Abuja. Dr. Idris said the agency had activated surveillance systems, strengthened coordination with relevant agencies, and assessed treatment and laboratory infrastructure to enhance national preparedness. On the foreign scene, more than 700 Nigerians remain stranded in South Africa 3 days before the June 30 deadline issued by anti-immigration groups. It was gathered that despite President Bola Tinubu's approval of funds for their evacuation, bureaucratic delays have prevented the release of the money, leaving hundreds stranded amid escalating xenophobic tensions. Although President Tinubu approved funding for 4 additional rescue flights after the first evacuation brought home 258 Nigerians, the money had yet to reach the designated carrier. The U.S. has sanctioned a major gold refinery in Rwanda and 2 of its executives, accusing them of smuggling minerals from rebel-controlled areas of neighboring Democratic Republic of Congo. Washington alleged what it described as a network was collaborating with the M23 rebel group, which commands tracts of DR Congo that are home to vast reserves of gold and coltan, a metallic ore key to making electronics. The Academy of Motion Picture Arts and Sciences has invited 3 professionals of Nigerian descent to join its membership, further strengthening Nigerian representation in global cinema. British Nigerian filmmaker Akinola Davies Jr., actor Sokwe Dirisu, and costume designer PC Williams are among the 529 artists and executives selected for the Academy's 2026 class. Finally, in sports news, the Blue Sharks of Cape Verde made history as they reached the knockout round of the FIFA World Cup 2026 after their 0-0 draw with Saudi Arabia in their final Group H early this morning. With the result, Cape Verde finished second on 3 points and qualified automatically to the round of 32. And those are the stories we're following at this hour. Nigeria is the only country we have. Let's avoid acts that could destabilize the nation. Remember, we are one big family. 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

but I feel this, so let me just like try my best not to let this happen again. We weren't necessarily put in the best position to make the best decisions. You can't be hard on yourself for it. These were the calls that you were given, so you have to understand that these, like, that's not who you are. You know you're trying to be the best you can be, but that's all you can do. If you don't give it all you got, you're only cheating yourself. Give it all you got, but if it ends up happening, it ends up happening. That's what's happening with me. It's like, God, I'm giving it all I got. Sometimes I'm weak and I'm gonna do it. 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

0: Hey. 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
1: Hey.
0: Are you waiting, man?
1: Ah.
0: Are you waiting, man?
1: Hey.
0: Are you waiting, man? Sam, the way. Are you waiting, man? Are you waiting, man? Are you waiting, man?
2: I dream about.
0: Are you waiting, man? Sam, the way. Am I lighting? I got a patchy scene. Party, you valley. Me, too, turn the

0: Hey, are you in the man? Are you in the man? Are you in the man? Are you in the man? Samba when? Are you in the man? Are you in the man? Are you in the man?
1: Are
0: you in the man? Samba when?